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2: The game was very hard. The competition is a team that has like too many fast players. But I think we did a good job. We win the game. Gustavo could score two goals. Careca gave a good assist. And we're going to build up, get better for next match.
0: Sementara itu, Gustavo Henrique yang mencetak dua gol enggan jumawa dan memilih memberikan apresiasi setinggi-tingginya kepada seluruh rekan satu timnya di Arema FC. 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
3: Dias que eu estou aqui ainda, estou me adaptando ainda, pegando entrosamento com o grupo, e hoje eu tive a oportunidade de começar jogando e aproveitar a oportunidade e agradecer aos meus companheiros pelas assistências. Mas eu agradeço a todos os meus companheiros e tenho que parabenizar toda a equipe.
2: He's very happy, scored two goals, but he's been in Indonesia only for 14 days. He's very pleased with all the players that helped him with the two assistants. And for next games, he'll be even better.
0: Dari Malang, Jawa Timur, William Nathan melaporkan, RRI tetap mengudara untuk Indonesia.
4: Waktu sejenak untuk diri sendiri. 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